1.2.

Flood Advisory remains until 1 a.m. Pacific Daylight Time Thursday. West of 1.2 feet of inundation above ground level is possible in low-lying areas.

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10 nautical miles.

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Airborne location, the longer

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Okay.

14, 9, wind northeast at 14 knots. Water temperature 66, pressure 1,020.7 millibars. At buoy 14 airport arena, winds northwest at 8 knots. Water temperature proceed, pressure 1,016.9 millibars. At buoy 13 air bodega bay, winds north at 8 knots. Pressure 1,015.3 millibars. Point Reyes, wave rider, buoy water temperature 62, seasonal repeat, every 14 seconds. At San Francisco, buoy winds northwest at 12 knots, water temperature 62, pressure 1,014.7 millibars. At Harpoon Bay, buoy winds north.

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2.1 kilos to 10 nautical miles.

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sports.

Drug advisory remains in effect until 1 p.m. Pacific Daylight Time.
Gently winds northwest at 2 knots, 12 more feet every 14 seconds. At half wind, gently winds west 8 knots.

one point.

and if possible, take water to those who are vulnerable. Take extra precautions when outside. Wear lightweight and loose-fitting clothing. Try to limit strenuous activities to the early morning or evening. Take action when you experience symptoms of heat exhaustion or heat stroke. Keep CX the vaccine. Do not leave your children or pets in unattended vehicles. Car interiors will reach lethal temperatures in a matter of minutes. The following is an important weather message from the National Weather Service. Begin at 01:01 p.m. Pacific Daylight Time. Those with flood advisory remain in effect until 1 a.m. Pacific Daylight Time Thursday. What? Up to 1.0 feet of inundation above ground level is possible in low-lying areas near shoreline and tidal waterways. Where? Base your location along the San Francisco Bay, San Pablo Bay, and Monterey Bay. When? In effect now through 1 a.m. Pacific Daylight Time Thursday. Impact. Flooding of locks, parks, and roads with only isolated road closures expected. Additional details. At the San Francisco tidal gauge, high tide is expected to be 1.0 feet above normal 6.79.

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to running engine 20 degrees above normal. Where? The area and central coast. When? Until 10 p.m. Pacific Daylight Time, Thursday. Impact. This level of heat affects most individuals sensitive to heat, especially those without effective cooling or adequate hydration. Impact possible in some health systems and in heat-sensitive industries. Hot conditions can cause heat illnesses. Hydration is a critical piece to surviving the heat. Drink water, and if possible, take water to those who are vulnerable. Take extra precautions when outside. Wear lightweight and loose-fitting clothing. Try to limit strenuous activities to the early morning or evening. Take action when you experience symptoms of heat exhaustion and/or heat stroke. Keep a sheet and check the back seat. Do not leave young children or pets in unattended vehicles. Car interiors will reach lethal temperatures in a matter of minutes. The following is an important weather message from the National Weather Service. Issued at 01:01 p.m. Pacific Daylight Time. Tell the flood advisory remains in effect until 1 a.m. Pacific Daylight Time Thursday. Right. Up to 1.0 feet of elevation above ground level is possible in low-lying areas near shorelines and tidal waterways. Where? Baseboard locations along the San Francisco Bay, San Pablo Bay, and Monterey Bay. When? In effect now through 1 a.m. Pacific Daylight Time Thursday. Impact. Flooding of logs, parks, and roads with only isolated road closures expected. Additional details at the San Francisco tidal gauge. High tide is expected to be 1.0 feet above normal, 6.79 feet with low or low water at 10:54 p.m. Wednesday, September 9th. These predictions included up to 0.6 feet of storm surge that will enhance the astronomical tide and flooding threat. High tide varies up to 90 minutes earlier or later along the Pacific coast and through the San Francisco Bay, respectively. Travel is required. Allow extra time as some roads may be closed. Do not drive around barricades or through water of unknown depth. Take the necessary actions to protect flood-prone property. The coastal waters forecast can point raise your pitching point out to 10 nautical miles. For tonight, northwest wind 5 to 10 knots. Seas 3 to 4 feet. Wave detail. Northwest 3 feet at 7 seconds. South 2 feet at 9 seconds. For Thursday, west wind 5 to 10 knots. Seas 3 to 5 feet. Wave detail. Northwest 4 feet at 7 seconds. And southwest 3 feet at 11 seconds. For Thursday night, northwest wind 5 to 10 knots. Seas 4 to 6 feet. Wave detail. Northwest 5 feet at 8 seconds and southwest 4 feet at 10 seconds. The coastal waters forecast from pitching point to point feet goes out to 10 nautical miles. For tonight, northwest wind 10 to 50 knots, easing to 5 to 10 knots late this evening and overnight. Seas 3 to 4 feet. Wave detail. Northwest 3 feet at 6 seconds and south 2 feet at 10 seconds. For Thursday, northwest wind 5 to 10 knots, rising to 10 to 15 knots in the afternoon. Seas 3 to 4 feet, building to 5 to 6 feet in the afternoon. Wave detail, northwest 4 feet at 7 seconds and southwest 3 feet at 11 seconds. For Thursday night, northwest wind

59 winds northeast at 14 knots. Water temperature 66. Pressure 1,020.6 millibars. At buoy 14 at Point Reno, winds north at 6 knots. Water temperature 60. Pressure 1,016.7 millibars. At buoy 13 at Bodega Bay, winds northwest at 2 knots. Pressure 1,016.1 millibars. At Point Reyes, wave rider, buoy water temperature 62, seas 60, every 13 seconds. At San Francisco, buoy winds northwest at 2 knots, pressure 1,014.9 millibars, 12.4 feet, every 14 seconds. At Half Moon Bay, buoy winds southwest 4 knots, water temperature 61, pressure 1,015.7 millibars, seas 4 feet, every 9 seconds. Monterey, buoy winds northwest at 2 knots. Water temperature 61. Pressure 1,014.7 millibars. At Point Surf, wave rider, buoy water temperature 64. Seas 4 feet every 10 seconds. At Cape San Martin, buoy winds northwest 12 knots. Water temperature 65. Pressure 1,014.3 millibars. Seas 5 feet every 15 seconds. For the Central California coast and bays, including the Monterey Bay, Greater Sarawak, and Cordell Bank National Marine Sanctuary, a few lingering showers remain over the northern waters thanks to passing tropical moisture. Then, gentle to moderate northwesterly breezes with a smaller sea seat will continue through Thursday. By Friday, the orderly will increase thanks to a stronger north-to-south pressure gradient. A strong northwest breeze is expected Saturday and Sunday. A moderate southwest swell from distant tropical cyclones will continue through the week. The marine forecast for San Pablo Bay, Susan Bay, the West Delta, and the San Francisco Bay north of the Bay Bridge. For tonight, west wind 5 to 10 knots, becoming southwest late this evening, rising to 5 to 10 knots after midnight. For Thursday, southwest wind 10 to 15 knots. For Thursday night, southwest wind 10 to 15 knots. The marine forecast for Monterey Bay. For tonight, west wind 5 to 10 knots, easing to around 5 knots after midnight. Seas around 3 feet. Wave detail, northwest 3 feet at 6 seconds. For Thursday, west wind around 5 knots, rising to 5 to 10 knots in the afternoon. Seas 3 to 4 feet. Wave detail, west 4 feet at 7 seconds and southwest 2 feet at 11 seconds. For Thursday night, west wind 5 to 10 knots. Seas 5 to 6 feet, subsiding to 3 to 4 feet after midnight. Wave detail, northwest 5 feet at 6 seconds and southwest 2 feet at 10 seconds. The coastal waters forecast from Point Arena to Point Reyes down to 10 nautical miles. Small craft advisory in effect from Thursday afternoon through Friday morning. Tonight, northwest wind 5 to 10 knots, seas 3 to 5 feet. Wave detail, northwest 4 feet at 8 seconds and south 2 feet at 10 seconds. A slight chance of showers this evening. Thursday, northwest wind 5 to 10 knots, rising to 15 to 25 knots in the afternoon. Seas 3 to 5 feet, building to 5 to 6 feet in the afternoon. Wave detail,

nautical miles offshore. Small craft, advisory in effect from Thursday afternoon through Friday morning. Tonight, northwest wind at 10 to 15 knots, seas 5 to 6 feet. Wave detail, northwest 5 feet at 8 seconds and south 3 feet at 10 seconds. A slight chance of showers this evening. Thursday, northwest wind at 10 to 15 knots, rising to 15 to 25 knots in the afternoon. Seas 5 to 7 feet. Wave detail, northwest 6 feet at 7 seconds and south 3 feet at 10 seconds. Thursday night, northwest wind 15 to 25 knots, 15 to 19. Wave detail, northwest 18 to 8 seconds and south 3 feet at 10 seconds. San Francisco Bar forecast. In the deep water channel, 6 feet of 3 to 5 feet at 9 seconds. Across the bar, swell can be more than twice as high across the bar than surrounding waters. Waves are also more prone to break, particularly during strong headwinds. Maximum wind current of 2.9 knots at 4, 23 km Thursday and 2.9 knots at 4, 53 km Thursday. The coastal waters forecast from Point Pinos to Point Pipas runs about to 10 nautical miles. Small craft advisory in effect from Thursday afternoon through Friday morning. Tonight, northwest wind 5 to 10 knots, seas 4 to 5 feet. Wave detail, northwest 4 feet at 6 seconds and south 2 feet at 10 seconds. Thursday, northwest wind at 10 to 15 knots, rising to 15 to 25 knots in the afternoon. Seas 4 to 6 feet. Wave detail, northwest 5 feet at 7 seconds and southwest 3 feet at 10 seconds. Thursday night, northwest wind 15 to 25 knots, seas 5 to 7 feet. Wave detail, northwest 6 feet at 6 seconds and southwest 3 feet at 11 seconds. Coastal waters forecast from Pigeon Point to Point Pinos 10 to 16 nautical miles offshore. Tonight, northwest wind 10 to 15 knots, seas 4 to 5 feet. Wave detail, northwest 4 feet at 7 seconds and south 3 feet at 10 seconds. Thursday, northwest wind 5 to 10 knots, rising to 10 to 15 knots in the afternoon. Seas 4 to 5 feet, building to 16 in the afternoon. Wind detail, northwest 5 feet at 8 seconds and southwest 4 feet at 11 seconds. Thursday night, northwest wind 10 to 15 knots, speed 6 to 7 feet. Wind detail, northwest 6 feet at 8 seconds and southwest 4 feet at 10 seconds. The offshore water forecast for the following marine location. Point Pinos to Pigeon Point between 60 nautical miles and 150 nautical miles offshore. Beginning at 7:22 p.m. Pacific Daylight Time. Tonight, north winds 5 to 15 knots, becoming northwest 10 to 15 knots. Seas 5 to 7 feet. Thursday, north and northwest winds 10 to 15 knots. Seas 6 to 7 feet. Thursday night, north and northwest winds 10 to 20 knots. Seas 6 to 8 feet. Friday, north winds 15 to 20 knots. Seas 6 to 8 feet. Friday night, north winds 15 to 20 knots, becoming northwest 10 to 20 knots. Seas 6 to 7 feet. Saturday, northwest winds 15 to 20 knots, diminishing to 10 to 15 knots. Seas 5 to 7 feet. Saturday night, northwest winds 10 to 15 knots, becoming 10 to 20 knots. Seas 10 to 15 knots. Seas 5 to 7 feet. Saturday night, northwest winds 10 to 15 knots, becoming 10 to 20 knots. Seas 5 to 6 feet. Sun, north winds 15 to 20 knots. Seas 5 to 7 feet. Sunday night, north to northwest winds 15 to 25 knots. Seas 6 to 9 feet. Monday, north to northwest winds 20 to 25 knots. Seas 7 to 9 feet. Monday night, north to northwest winds 20 to 25 knots. Seas 7 to 9 feet. The offshore waters forecast for the following marine location. Pigeon Point to Point Pipas runs between 60 nautical miles and 150 nautical miles offshore.

daylight time. Tonight, northwest wind 5 to 50 knots, becoming 5 to 10 knots. Seas 5 to 6 feet. Thursday, northwest wind 10 to 50 knots. Seas 6 to 7 feet. Thursday night, northwest wind 10 to 50 knots. Seas 6 to 7 feet. Friday, northwest wind 15 to 20 knots, diminishing to 10 to 50 knots. Seas 6 to 7 feet. Friday night, northwest wind 15 to 20 knots. Seas 6 to 7 feet. Saturday, northwest wind 15 to 20 knots, diminishing to 10 to 50 knots. Seas 5 to 7 feet. Saturday night, northwest wind 10 to 20 knots. Seas 5 to 7 feet. Sun, north wind 15 to 20 knots. Seas 5 to 7 feet. Sunday night, north to northwest wind 20 to 25 knots. Seas 7 to 9 feet. Monday, north to northwest wind 20 to 25 knots. Seas 8 to 10 feet. Monday night, northwest wind 20 to 25 knots. Seas 8 to 9 feet. The following is an important weather message from the National Weather Service. Heat advisory remains in effect until 10 p.m. Pacific Daylight Time Thursday. Wet, hot conditions with temperatures 10 to 20 degrees above normal during the day, with overnight lows also running 10 to 20 degrees above normal. Where? The area and central coast. Wet, until 10 p.m. Pacific Daylight Time Thursday. Impacts. This level of heat affects most individuals sensitive to heat, especially those without effective cooling or adequate hydration. Impacts possible in some health systems and in sensitive industries. Hot conditions can cause heat illnesses. Hydration is a critical piece to surviving the heat. Drink water, and if possible, take water to those who are vulnerable. Take extra precautions when outside. Wear lightweight and loose-fitting clothing. Try to limit strenuous activities to the early morning or evening. Take action when you experience symptoms of heat exhaustion and/or heat stroke. Beat the heat and check the back seat. Do not leave young children or pet in unattended vehicles. Car interiors will reach lethal temperatures in a matter of minutes. The following is an important weather message from the National Weather Service. Here at 01:01 p.m. Pacific Daylight Time. Coastal flood advisory remains in effect until 1 a.m. Pacific Daylight Time Thursday. West, from 20.2 feet of elevation above ground level is possible in low-lying areas near shoreline and tidal waterways. Where, inshore locations along the San Francisco Bay, San Pablo Bay, and Monterey Bay. West, in effect now through 1 a.m. Pacific Daylight Time Thursday. Impacts, flooding of lawns, parks, and roads with only isolated road closures expected. Additional details, the San Francisco tidal gauge. High tide is expected to be 1.0 feet above normal, 6.79 feet with low water at 10:54 p.m. Wednesday, September 9th. These predictions included up to 0.6 feet of storm surge that will enhance the astronomical tide and flooding threat. High tide varies up 90 minutes earlier or later along the Pacific coast and through the San Francisco Bay, respectively. If travel is required, allow extra time as some roads may be closed. Do not drive around barricades or through water of unknown depth. Take the necessary actions to protect flood-prone property. The coastal waters forecast from Point Reyes to Pigeon Point out to 10 nautical miles.

northeast at 60 knots. Gusting 221. Pressure 1,027.3 millibars. An offshore buoy 59 winds northeast at 14 knots. Water temperature 66. Pressure 1,020.6 millibars. At buoy 14 at Puerto Rico, winds north at 6 knots. Water temperature 60. Pressure 1,016.7 millibars. At buoy 13 near Bodega.

water temperature 60, pressure 1,062.6 millibars, 12.4 feet every 13 seconds. And buoy 13 Air Bodega Bay winds west at

clouds this evening. Thursday, northwest wind drive to 10 knots, rising to 15 to 25 knots.

Keep it.

the central California coast and waves, including the Monterey Bay.

actual water.

nautical miles for tonight. Northwest wind 5 to 10 knots. Seas 3 to 4 feet. Wind detail. Northwest 3 feet at 7 seconds. And south 2 feet at 9 seconds. For Thursday, west wind 5 to 10 knots. Seas 3 to 5 feet. Wind detail. Northwest 4 feet at 7 seconds. And southwest 3 feet at 11 seconds. For Thursday night, northwest wind 5 to 10 knots. Seas 4 to 6 feet. Wind detail. Northwest 5 feet at 8 seconds. And southwest 4 feet at 10 seconds. The coastal waters forecast from Pigeon Point to Point Pinos out to 10 nautical miles. For tonight, northwest wind 10 to 15 knots. Easing to 5 to 10 knots. Late this evening and overnight. Seas 3 to 4 feet. Wind detail, northwest 3 feet at 6 seconds and south 2 feet at 10 seconds. For Thursday, northwest wind 5 to 10 knots, rising to 10 to 15 knots in the afternoon. Seas 3 to 4 feet, building to 5 to 6 feet in the afternoon. Wind detail, northwest 4 feet at 7 seconds and southwest 3 feet at 11 seconds. For Thursday night, northwest wind 10 to 15 knots. Easing to 5 to 10 knots after midnight. Seas 6 to 7 feet, subsiding to 5 feet after midnight. Wind detail, northwest 6 feet at 6 seconds and southwest 3 feet at 10 seconds. Sunrise, sunset, and tidal information for the San Francisco Bay Area Wednesday, September 9th. The sunset tonight, 7:26 p.m. The sunrise tomorrow, 6:47 a.m. The sunset tomorrow, 7:25 p.m. Tidal data, the golden peaks for the afternoon and evening hours today and the morning hours of tomorrow. Low tide, 4:45 p.m. at 1.82 feet. High tide, 10:54 p.m. at 6.29 feet. Low tide, 5:18 a.m. at -0.25 feet. Here are the buoy observations for midnight Pacific Daylight Time. An offshore buoy 6 winds northeast at 17 knots, gusting to 21, pressure 1,027.3 millibars. An offshore buoy 59 winds northeast at 60 knots, pressure 1,020.2 millibars.

to 10 nautical miles.

will continue through the week. The Marine Forecast presents Pablo Bay, Susan Bay, West Delta, and the San Francisco Bay north of the Bay Bridge. For tonight, west wind 5 to 10 knots, becoming southwest late this evening, rising to 5 to 10 knots after midnight. For Thursday, southwest wind 10 to 15 knots. For Thursday night, southwest wind 10 to 15 knots. The Marine Forecast for Monterey Bay. For tonight, west wind 5 to 10 knots, evening around 5 knots after midnight. Seas around 3 feet. Wind detail, northwest 3 feet at 6 seconds. For Thursday, west wind around 5 knots, rising to 5 to 10 knots in the afternoon. Seas 3 to 4 feet. Wind detail, west 4 feet at 7 seconds, and southwest 2 feet at 11 seconds. For Thursday night, west wind 5 to 10 knots. Seas 5 to 6 feet, subsiding to 3 to 4 feet after midnight. Wind detail, northwest 5 feet at 6 seconds, and southwest 2 feet at 10 seconds. The coastal waters forecast from Point Marina to Point Reyes out to 10 nautical miles. Small craft advisory in effect from Thursday afternoon through Friday morning. Tonight, northwest wind 5 to 10 knots, seas 3 to 5 feet. Wind detail, northwest 4 feet at 8 seconds, and south 2 feet at 10 seconds. A slight chance of showers this evening. Thursday, northwest wind 5 to 10 knots, rising to 15 to 25 knots in the afternoon. Seas 3 to 5 feet, building to 5 to 6 feet in the afternoon. Wind detail, northwest 5 feet at 7 seconds, and southwest 2 feet at 12 seconds. Thursday night, northwest wind 15 to 25 knots, seas 6 to 8 feet. Wind detail, northwest 7 feet at 8 seconds, and south 3 feet at 10 seconds. The coastal waters forecast from Point Marina to Point Reyes 10 to 16 nautical miles offshore. Small craft advisory in effect from Thursday afternoon through Friday morning. Tonight, northwest wind 10 to 15 knots, seas 5 to 6 feet. Wind detail, northwest 5 feet at 8 seconds, and south 3 feet at 10 seconds. A slight chance of showers this evening. Thursday, northwest wind 10 to 15 knots, rising to 15 to 25 knots in the afternoon. Seas 5 to 7 feet. Wind detail, northwest 6 feet at 7 seconds, and south 3 feet at 10 seconds. Thursday night, northwest wind 15 to 25 knots, seas 8 to 9 feet. Wind detail, northwest 8 feet at 8 seconds, and south 3 feet at 10 seconds. San Francisco March forecast. In the deep water channel, wind speeds of 3 to 5 feet at 9 seconds. Across the park, swell can be more than

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10.0 millibars. Change time speed every 14 seconds. Endpoint, sir. Believe Ryder buoy water temperature 64. Change time speed every 13 seconds. At Cape San Martin buoy winds northwest 14 knots. Water temperature 65. Pressure 1014.6.

people.

short. Eastern 7, approaching 2 p.m. Pacific Daylight Time. Tonight, northwest wind 5 to 50 knots, becoming 5 to 10 knots. Seas 5 to 6 feet. Thursday, northwest wind 10 to 50 knots. Seas 6 to 7 feet. Thursday night, northwest wind 10 to 50 knots. Seas 6 to 7 feet. Friday, northwest wind 15 to 20 knots. Simmons Sloop 10 to 50 knots. Seas 6 to 7 feet. Friday night, northwest wind 15 to 20 knots. Seas 6 to 7 feet. Saturday, northwest wind 15 to 20 knots. Simmons Sloop 10 to 50 knots. Seas 5 to 7 feet. Saturday night, northwest wind 10 to 20 knots. Seas 5 to 7 feet. South, north wind 15 to 20 knots. Seas 5 to 7 feet. Sunday night, north to northwest wind 20 to 25 knots. Seas 7 to 9 feet. Monday, north to northwest wind 20 to 25 knots. Seas 8 to 10 feet. Monday night, northwest wind 20 to 25 knots. Seas 8 to 9 feet. The following is an important weather message from the National Weather Service. Heat advisory remains in effect until 10 p.m. Pacific Daylight Time Thursday. 1. Hot conditions with temperatures 10 to 20 degrees above normal during the day, with overnight lows also running 10 to 20 degrees above normal. Where? The area and central coast. When? Until 10 p.m. Pacific Daylight Time Thursday. This level of heat affects both individuals sensitive to heat, especially those without effective cooling or adequate hydration. Impact possible in some health systems and in heat-sensitive industries. Hot conditions can cause heat illnesses. Hydration is a critical piece to surviving the heat. Drink water, and if possible, take water to those who are vulnerable. Take extra precautions when outside. Wear lightweight and loose-fitting clothing. Try to limit strenuous activities to the early morning or evening. Take action when you experience symptoms of heat exhaustion or heat stroke. Keep the heat action the vaccine. Do not leave young children or pets in unattended vehicles. Car interiors will reach lethal temperatures in a matter of minutes. Coastal waters forecast from Point Reyes to Pigeon Point out to 10 nautical miles. For tonight, northwest wind 5 to 10 knots. Seas 3 to 4 feet. Wind detail, northwest 3 feet and 7 seconds and south 2 feet and 9 seconds. For Thursday, west wind 5 to 10 knots. Seas 3 to 5 feet. Wind detail, northwest 4 feet and 7 seconds and southwest 3 feet and 11 seconds. For Thursday night, northwest 5 to 10 knots. Seas 4 to 6 feet. Wind detail, northwest 5 feet and 8 seconds and southwest 4 feet and 10 seconds. The coastal waters forecast from Pigeon Point to Pointinos out to 10 nautical miles. For tonight, northwest wind 10 to 15 knots, easing to 5 to 10 knots late this evening and overnight. Seas 3 to 4 feet. Wind detail, northwest 3 feet and 6 seconds and south 2 feet and 10 seconds. For Thursday, northwest wind 5 to 10 knots, rising to 10 to 15 knots in the afternoon. Seas 3 to 4 feet, building to 5 to 6 feet in the afternoon.
winds northwest at 8 knots. Pressure 1,015.2 millibars. Swell 4 feet every 13 seconds. Endpoint waves read rider buoy water temperature 62, seas 5 feet every 13 seconds. At San Francisco, buoy winds west at 8 knots. Pressure 1,015.1 millibars. Swell 4 feet every 8 seconds. Moon Bay, buoy winds northwest 6 knots, water temperature 62, pressure 1,015.5 millibars, seas 4 feet every 12 seconds. At Monterey Bay, buoy winds northwest 12 knots, water temperature 61, pressure 1,015.0 millibars, seas 5 feet every 14 seconds. Endpoint, sir, wave rider buoy water temperature 64, seas 5 feet every 13 seconds. At Cape San Martin, buoy winds northwest 14 knots, water temperature 65, pressure 1,014.6 millibars, seas 5 feet every 9 seconds. Synopsis for the Central California Coast and

California coast and bays, including the Monterey Bay, Great Ostrog, and Cordell Bay National Marine Sanctuary. A moderate northwest breeze and moderate seas will persist in

Currently winds west at 10 knots, swell 5 feet every 13 seconds. At Moon Bay Buoy, winds west 4 knots, water temperature 62, pressure 1,015.7 millibars, sea is 3 feet every 11 seconds. At Monterey Bay Buoy, winds northwest 12 knots, water temperature 61, pressure 1,014.7 millibars, sea 4 feet every 13 seconds. Point, sir. Wave rider buoy water temperature 63. Change 5 feet every 13 seconds. At Cape San Martin buoy, winds northwest 12 knots. Water temperature 65. Pressure 1014.3 millibars. Change 6 feet every 14 seconds. Synopsis for the Central California coast today, including the Monterey Bay, Great Escalante, and Cordell Bank National Marine Sanctuary, a moderate northwest breeze and moderate steep will persist today. Winds will increase over the next 48 hours, with a fresh to strong northwest breeze expected this weekend. A moderate southwest swell shifted to tropical cyclones will continue into early next week. The marine forecast for San Pablo Bay, Susan Bay, the West Delta, and the San

Lundy at 40 knots. Water temperature 66. Pressure 1,020.3 millibars. At Point Reyes, Bush, winds northwest 4 knots. Water temperature 58. Pressure 1,015.9 millibars. Change 5 feet every 8 seconds. At Buoy 13 at Bodega Bay, winds northwest at 8 knots. Pressure 1,014.8 millibars. Point Reyes, Reed Rider, buoy water temperature 63, seas 5 feet every 13 seconds. At Shepherd's, the buoy winds west at 10 knots, swell 5 feet every 13 seconds. At Hot Wind, the buoy winds west 4 knots, water temperature 62, pressure 1,015.7 millibars, seas 3 feet every 11 seconds. At Monterey, the buoy winds northwest 12 knots, water temperature 61, pressure 1,014.7 millibars, seas 4 feet every 13 seconds. At Oyster, wave rider buoy water temperature 63, seas 5 feet every 13 seconds. At Cape San Martin, buoy winds northwest

rises 10 to 20 degrees above normal during the day, with overnight lows also running 10 to 20 degrees above normal. Where? The area in Central Coast. When? Until 10 p.m. Pacific Daylight Time Thursday. Impacts. This level of heat affects most individuals sensitive to heat, especially those without effective cooling or adequate hydration. Impacts possible in some health systems and in heat-sensitive industries. Hot conditions can cause illnesses. Hydration is a critical piece to surviving the heat. Drink water, and if possible, take water to those who are vulnerable. Take extra precautions when outside. Wear lightweight and loose-fitting clothing. Try to limit strenuous activities to the early morning or evening. Take action when you experience symptoms of heat exhaustion and or heat stroke. Need to see and check the back seat. Do not leave young children or pets in unattended vehicles. Car interiors will reach lethal temperatures in a matter of minutes. The coastal waters forecast from Point Reyes to Pigeon Point out to 10 nautical miles. For today, northwest wind 5 to 10 knots. Seas 3 to 4 feet. Wind detail, northwest 3 feet at 6 seconds and southwest 3 feet at 11 seconds. For tonight, northwest wind 5 to 10 knots, rising to 10 to 15 knots after midnight. Seas 3 to 4 feet. Wind detail, northwest 3 feet at 7 seconds and southwest 3 feet at 10 seconds. For Friday, west wind 5 to 10 knots. Seas 3 to 5 feet. Wind detail, northwest 4 feet at 7 seconds and southwest 2 feet at 16 seconds. 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This broadcast originates from the National Weather Service Office located in Monterey, California, and serves the coastal marine waters, including San Francisco and Monterey Bay. The coastal waters forecast from Pigeon Point to Point Pinos out to 10 nautical miles. Small craft advisory in effect from Friday morning through Friday evening. For today, northwest wind 5 to 10 knots, rising to 10 to 15 knots this afternoon. Seas 3 to 5 feet. Wind detail, northwest 3 feet at 7 seconds and southwest 3 feet at 11 seconds. For tonight, northwest wind 10 to 15 knots, easing to 5 to 10 knots after midnight. Seas 4 to 5 feet. Wind detail, northwest 4 feet at 6 seconds and southwest 2 feet at 10 seconds. For Friday, northwest wind 5 to 10 knots, rising to 10 to 15 knots in the afternoon. Seas 3 to 5 feet. Wind detail, northwest 4 feet at 9 seconds and southwest 3 feet at 15 seconds. Sunrise, sunset, and tidal information for the San Francisco Bay Area for Thursday, September 10th. The sunrise today, 6:47 p.m. The sunset tonight, 7:26 p.m. Tidal data at the Golden Gate for today. Low tide, 5:18 a.m. at minus 025 feet. High tide, 12:07 p.m. at 5.62 feet. Low tide, 5:32 p.m. at 1.36 feet. High tide, 11:46 p.m. at 6. 5 feet. Here are the buoy observations for 3 a.m. Pacific Daylight Time. An offshore buoy six winds northeast at 14 knots, pressure 1,026.5 millibars. An offshore buoy 59 winds northeast at 14 knots, water temperature 66, pressure 1,020.3 millibars. At Point Reyes buoy, winds northwest 4 knots, water temperature 58, pressure 1,015.9 millibars, seas 5 feet every 8 seconds. At buoy 13 near Bodega Bay, winds northwest at 8 knots, pressure 1,014.8 millibars. At Point Reyes Wave Rider buoy, water temperature 63, seas 5 feet every 13 seconds. At San Francisco buoy, winds west at 10 knots, swell 5 feet every 13 seconds. At Half Moon Bay buoy, winds west 4 knots, water temperature 62, pressure 1,015.7 millibars.

14.7 millibars. Feed 4 feet every 13 seconds. Endpoints are wave riser buoy water temperature 63. Feed 5 feet every 13 seconds. At Cape San Martin buoy winds northwest 12 knots. Water temperature 65. Pressure 1014.3 millibars. Feed 6 feet every 14 seconds. Synopsis for the Central California coast and bays, including the Monterey Bay, Great Ocelots, and Cordell Bank National and Marine Sanctuaries, along with northwest bays and moderate sea will persist today. Winds will increase over the next 48 hours, with a fresh to strong northwest breeze expected this weekend. Along with southwest, 12 subdistant tropical cyclones will continue into early next week. The marine forecast for San Pablo Bay, Susan Bay, the West Delta, and the San Francisco Bay north of the Bay Bridge. For today, southwest wind 5 to 10 knots, rising to 10 to 15 knots late this morning and afternoon. For tonight, southwest wind 10 to 15 knots. For Friday, southwest wind 10 to 15 knots. The marine forecast for Monterey Bay. For today, west wind around 5 knots, rising to 5 to 10 knots this afternoon. Seas around 3 feet. Wind detail, west 2 feet at 6 seconds and south 2 feet at 11 seconds. For tonight, west wind 5 to 10 knots. Seas 3 to 4 feet. Wind detail, northwest 3 feet at 6 seconds and southwest 2 feet at 10 seconds. For Friday, west wind around 5 knots, rising to 10 to 15 knots in the afternoon. Seas 3 to 4 feet. Wind detail, northwest 3 feet at 9 seconds and southwest 2 feet at 15 seconds. The coastal waters forecast from Point Marina to Point Reyes out to 10 nautical miles. Small craft advisory in effect from late tonight through Friday evening. Northwest wind 5 to 10 knots, rising to 10 to 15 knots late. Seas 3 to 5 feet, wave detail. Northwest 4 feet at 7 seconds and south 3 feet at 11 seconds. Tonight, northwest wind 10 to 15 knots, seas 4 to 6 feet, wave detail. Northwest 5 feet at 7 seconds and south 3 feet at 10 seconds. Friday, northwest wind 10 to 15 knots, rising to 15 to 20 knots in the afternoon. Seas 5 to 6 feet, wave detail. Northwest 5 feet at 8 seconds and southwest 3 feet at 16 seconds. The coastal waters forecast from Point Marina to Point Reyes 10 to 16 nautical miles offshore. Small craft advisory in effect from late tonight through Friday evening. Today, northwest wind 10 to 15 knots, seas 5 to 6 feet, wave detail. Northwest 5 feet at 7 seconds and south 3 feet at 12 seconds. Tonight, northwest wind 15 to 20 knots, seas 6 to 8 feet, wave detail. Northwest 6 feet at 7 seconds and south 3 feet at 10 seconds. Friday, northwest wind 15 to 20 knots, seas 7 to 8 feet, wave detail. Northwest 7 feet at 8 seconds and south 3 feet at 16 seconds. San Francisco Bar forecast. In the deep water channel, mixed seas of 3 to 5 feet at 9 seconds. Across the bar, swell can be more than twice as high across the bar than surrounding waters. Waves are also more prone to break, particularly during strong ebb currents. Maximum ebb current of 2.9 knots at 4:23 p.m. Thursday and 2.9 knots at 4:53 p.m. Thursday. Coastal waters forecast from Point Pinos to Point Pinos runs out to 10 nautical miles. Small craft advisory in effect from this afternoon through Friday evening. Today, northwest wind 10 to 15 knots, rising to 15 to 20 knots this afternoon. Seas 4 to 5 feet, wave detail. Northwest 4 feet at 6 seconds and south 3 feet at 10 seconds. Tonight, northwest wind 15 to 20 knots, seas 4 to 6 feet, wave detail. Northwest 4 feet at 6 seconds and southwest 2 feet at 12 seconds. Friday, northwest wind

actual water forecast for the following marine location. Point Greenland Station Point between 60 nautical miles and 150 nautical miles offshore. Issued at 03:07 a.m. Pacific Daylight Time. Today, north to northwest winds 10 to 15 knots. Seas 5 to 7 feet. Tonight, north to northwest winds 10 to 15 knots, increasing to 15 to 20 knots. Seas 6 to 7 feet. Friday, north winds 15 to 20 knots. Seas 6 to 8 feet. Friday night, north winds 10 to 20 knots, becoming northwest. Seas 6 to 7 feet. Saturday, northwest winds 10 to 20 knots, diminishing to 5 to 15 knots. Seas 5 to 6 feet. Saturday night, northwest winds 10 to 15 knots. Seas 5 to 6 feet. Sun, north to northwest winds 10 to 20 knots. Seas 5 to 6 feet. Sunday night, north to northwest winds 15 to 25 knots. Seas 6 to 8 feet. Monday, north to northwest winds 20 to 25 knots. Seas 6 to 9 feet. Monday night, north to northwest winds 20 to 25 knots. Seas 6 to 9 feet. The offshore waters forecast for the following marine location. Pigeon Point to Point Keepers lunges between 60 nautical miles and 150 nautical miles offshore. Issued at 03:07 a.m. Pacific Daylight Time.

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to limit strenuous activities to the early morning or evening. 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Do not leave young children or pets in unattended vehicles. Car interiors will reach maple temperatures in a matter of minutes. The coastal waters forecast from Point Reyes to Pigeon Point out to 10 nautical miles. For today, northwest wind 5 to 10 knots. Seas 3 to 4 feet. Wind detail, northwest 3 feet at 6 seconds and southwest 3 feet at 11 seconds. For tonight, northwest wind 5 to 10 knots, rising to 10 to 15 knots after midnight. Seas 3 to 4 feet. Wind detail, northwest 3 feet at 7 seconds and southwest 3 feet at 10 seconds. For Friday, west wind 5 to 10 knots. Seas 3 to 5 feet. Wind detail, northwest 4 feet at 7 seconds and southwest 2 feet at 16 seconds. The coastal waters forecast from Pigeon Point to Point Pinos out to 10 nautical miles. Small craft advisory in effect from Friday morning through Friday evening.

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altitude.

rises high across the pond and surrounding waters. Waves are also more prone to break, particularly during strong currents.

water to those who are vulnerable. Take extra precautions when outside. Wear lightweight and boot-fitting clothing. Try to limit strenuous activities to the early morning or evening. Take action when you experience symptoms of heat exhaustion or heat stroke. 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Car interiors will reach April temperatures in a matter of minutes. The coastal waters forecast from Point Reyes to Pigeon Point out to 10 nautical miles. For today, northwest wind 5 to 10 knots. Seas 3 to 4 feet. Wind detail, northwest 3 feet in 6 seconds and southwest 3 feet in 11 seconds. For tonight, northwest wind 5 to 10 knots, rising to 10 to 15 knots after midnight. Seas 3 to 4 feet. Wind detail, northwest 3 feet in 7 seconds and southwest 3 feet in 10 seconds. For Friday, west wind 5 to 10 knots. Seas 3 to 5 feet. Wind detail, northwest 4 feet in 7 seconds and southwest 2 feet in 16 seconds. The coastal waters forecast from Pigeon Point to Point Pinos out to 10 nautical miles. Small craft advisory in effect from Friday morning through Friday evening. For today, northwest wind 5 to 10 knots, rising to 10 to 15 knots this afternoon. Seas 3 to 5 feet. Wind detail, northwest 3 feet in 7 seconds and southwest 3 feet in 11 seconds. For tonight, northwest wind 10 to 15 knots, easing to 5 to 10 knots after midnight. Seas 4 to 5 feet. Wind detail, northwest 4 feet in 6 seconds and southwest 2 feet in 10 seconds. For Friday, northwest wind 5 to 10 knots, rising to 10 to 15 knots in the afternoon. Seas 3 to 5 feet. Wind detail, northwest 4 feet in 9 seconds and southwest 3 feet in 15 seconds. Semi-sunset and tidal information for the San Francisco Bay Area for Thursday, September 10th. The sunrise today, 6:47 a.m. The sunset tonight, 7:26 p.m. Tidal Gia has a golden gate for today. Low tide, 5:18 a.m. at 9:25 feet. High tide, 12:07 p.m. at 5.62 feet. Low tide, 5:32 p.m. at 1.36 feet. High tide, 11:46 p.m. at 6. 5 feet. Here are the buoy observations for 5 a.m. Pacific Daylight Time. An offshore buoy 6 winds northeast at 14 knots, pressure 1,025.7 millibars. An offshore buoy 59 winds northeast at 60 knots, water temperature 66, pressure 1,095.

northwest at 12 knots. Water temperature 61. Pressure 1,014.7 millibars. Point, sir. Wayne Rider, buoy water temperature 62.

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Today, northwest winds 10 to 15 knots, 4 to 5 feet.

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Offshore buoy 59, winds northeast 14 knots, water temperature 86, pressure 1,019.5 millibars.

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Offshore buoy

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point range out to 10 nautical miles. Small craft advisory in effect from late tonight through Friday evening. Today, northwest wind 5 to 10 knots, rising to 10 to 15 knots late. Phase 3 defined speed wave detail. Northwest 4 feet at 7 seconds and south 3 feet at 11 seconds. Tonight, northwest wind 10 to 15 knots, speed is 4 to 6. Wave detail. Northwest 5 feet at 7 seconds and south 3 feet at 10 seconds. Friday, northwest wind 10 to 15 knots, rising to 15 to 20 knots in the afternoon. Phase 5 to 6 feet. Wave detail. Northwest 5 feet at 8 seconds and southwest 3 feet at 16 seconds. The coastal waters forecast from Point Arena to Point Reyes, 10 to 16 nautical miles offshore. Small craft advisory in effect from late tonight through Friday evening. Today, northwest wind 10 to 15 knots, sea is 5 to 6 feet. Wave detail. Northwest 5 feet at 7 seconds and south 3 feet at 12 seconds. Tonight, northwest wind 15 to 20 knots, sea is 6 to 8 feet. Wave detail. Northwest 6 feet at 7 seconds and south 3 feet at 10 seconds. Friday, northwest wind 15 to 20 knots, sea is 7 to 8 feet. Wave detail. Northwest 7 feet at 8 seconds and south 3 feet at 16 seconds. Our forecast. In the deep water channel, 6 feet of predefined deep at 9 seconds. Across the bar, swell can be more than twice as high across the bar than surrounding waters. Waves are also more prone to break, particularly during strong ebb currents. Maximum ebb current of 2.9 knots at 4, 23 p.m. Thursday at 2.9 knots at 4,

Northwest 8 knots, pressure 1014.8

fortune.

4 millibars. An offshore buoy 59 winds northeast at 14 knots. Water temperature 66. Pressure 1,019.7 millibars. At buoy 14 at Puerto Rico, winds northwest at 8 knots. Water temperature 59. Pressure 1,015.7 millibars. At buoy 13 near Bodega Bay, winds northwest at 10 knots. Pressure 1,014.9 millibars. At Point Reyes, Reef Rider, buoy water temperature 63. Seas 5 feet every 13 seconds. At San Francisco, buoy winds northwest at 6 knots. Pressure 1,014.9 millibars. 12.4 feet every 13 seconds. At Half Moon Bay, buoy winds west 4 knots. Water temperature 62, pressure 1,015.2 millibars, sea is 3 feet every 11 seconds. At Monterey, buoy winds northwest at 10 knots. Water temperature 61, pressure 1,014.8 millibars. Endpoint, sir. Wave rider, buoy water temperature 63, sea is 5 feet every 9 seconds. At Cape San Martin, buoy winds northwest at 14 knots. Water temperature 65. Pressure 1,014.1 millibars. Synopsis for the Central California coast and bays, including the Monterey Bay, Greater Fairlawn, and Cordell Beck National Marine Sanctuary. The moderate northwest breeze and moderate seas will persist today. Winds will increase over the next 48 hours, with a fresh to strong northwest breeze expected this weekend. A moderate southwest swell shifted to tropical cyclone will continue into our

3:07 a.m. Pacific Daylight Time. Today, northwest wind 5 to 10 knots, increasing to 10 to 15 knots. Seas 5 to 7 feet. Tonight, northwest wind 10 to 15 knots. Seas 5 to 6 feet. Friday, northwest wind 10 to 15 knots. Seas 5 to 6 feet. Friday night, northwest wind 10 to 15 knots, becoming 10 to 20 knots. Seas 5 to 6 feet. Saturday, northwest wind 5 to 15 knots. Seas 5 to 6 feet. Saturday night, northwest wind 10 to 15 knots, becoming 10 to 20 knots. Seas 5 to 6 feet. Sun, north wind 15 to 20 knots. Seas 5 to 6 feet. Sunday night, north to northwest winds 20 to 25 knots. Seas 6 to 8 feet. Monday, north to northwest winds 20 to 25 knots. Seas 7 to 9 feet. Monday night, north to northwest winds 15 to 25 knots. Seas 7 to 9 feet. The following is an important weather message from the National Weather Service. Heat advisory remains in effect until 10 p.m. Pacific Daylight Time, Thursday. Wet, hot conditions with temperatures 10 to 20 degrees above normal during the day, with overnight lows also running 10 to 20 degrees above normal. Where? The area and Central Coast,

outside. 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Car interiors will reach stable temperatures in a matter of minutes. The coastal waters forecast from Point Reyes to Pigeon Point out to 10 nautical miles. For today, northwest wind 5 to 10 knots. Seas 3 to 4 feet. Wind detail, northwest 3 feet in 6 seconds and southwest 3 feet in 11 seconds. For tonight, northwest wind 5 to 10 knots, rising to 10 to 15 knots after midnight. Seas 3 to 4 feet. Wind detail, northwest 3 feet in 7 seconds and southwest 3 feet in 10 seconds. For Friday, west wind 5 to 10 knots. Seas 3 to 5 feet. Wind detail, northwest 4 feet in 7 seconds and southwest 2 feet in 16 seconds. The coastal waters forecast from Pigeon Point to Point Chino's out to 10 nautical miles. Small craft advisory in effect from Friday morning through Friday evening for today. Northwest wind 5 to 10 knots, rising to 10 to 15 knots this afternoon. Seas 3 to 5 feet. Wind detail, northwest 3 feet in 7 seconds and southwest 3 feet in 11 seconds. For tonight, northwest wind 10 to 15 knots, easing to 5 to 10 knots after midnight. Seas 4 to 5 feet. Wind detail, northwest 4 feet in 6 seconds and southwest 2 feet in 10 seconds. For Friday, northwest wind 5 to 10 knots, rising to 10 to 15 knots in the afternoon. Seas 3 to 5 feet. Wind detail, northwest 4 feet in 9 seconds and southwest 3 feet in 15 seconds. Semi-sunset and tidal information for the San Francisco Bay Area for Thursday, September 10th. The sunrise today, 6:47 a.m. The sunset tonight, 7:26 p.m. Tidal data at the Golden Gate for today. Low tide, 5:18 a.m. is -0.25 feet high tide. 12:07 p.m. is 5.62 feet low tide. 5:32 p.m. is 1.36 feet high tide. 11:46 p.m.

respond on surrounding waters. Waves are also more prone to break, particularly during storms and hurricanes.

Thank you.

time. We are lightweight and loose fitting clothing. 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Do not leave young children or pets in unattended vehicles. Car interiors will reach maple temperatures in a matter of minutes. The coastal waters will jet from point raised to pitching point out to 10 nautical miles. For today, northwest wind 5 to 10 knots. Seas 3 to 4 feet. Wind detail, northwest 3 feet in 6 seconds and southwest 3 feet in 11 seconds. For tonight, northwest wind 5 to 10 knots. Line 2 to 10 to 50 knots after midnight. Seas 3 to 4 feet. Wind detail, northwest 3 feet in 7 seconds and southwest 3 feet in 10 seconds. For Friday, west wind 5 to 10 knots. Seas 3 to 5 feet. Wind detail, northwest 4 feet in 7 seconds and southwest 2 feet in 16 seconds. The coastal waters forecast from Pigeon Point to Point Pinos out to 10 nautical miles. Small craft advisory in effect from Friday morning through Friday evening for today. Northwest wind 5 to 10 knots, rising to 10 to 15 knots this afternoon. Seas 3 to 5 feet. Wind detail, northwest 3 feet in 7 seconds and southwest 3 feet in 11 seconds. For tonight, northwest wind 10 to 15 knots, easing to 5 to 10 knots after midnight. Seas 4 to 5 feet. Wind detail, northwest 4 feet in 6 seconds and southwest 2 feet in 10 seconds. For Friday, northwest wind 5 to 10 knots, rising to 10 to 15 knots in the afternoon. Seas 3 to 5 feet. Wind detail, northwest 4 feet in 9 seconds and southwest 3 feet in 15 seconds. Semi-sunset and tidal information for the San Francisco Bay Area for Thursday, September 10th. The sunrise today, 6:47 a.m. The sunset tonight, 7:26 p.m. Tidal Diva has a golden gate for today. Low tide, 5:18 a.m. at -0.25 feet high tide, 12:07 p.m. at 5.62 feet low tide, 5:32 p.m. at 1.36 feet high tide, 11:46 p.m. at 6, 5 feet. Here are the buoy observations for 8 p.m. Pacific Daylight Time. An offshore buoy 6 winds north at 70 knots, gusting to 21, pressure 1,025.5 millibars. An offshore buoy 59 winds northeast at 14 knots, water temperature 66, pressure 1,019.9 millibars. And buoy 14 at Point Arena winds northwest at 2 knots, water temperature 59, pressure 1,015.8 millibars. And buoy 13 near Bodega Bay winds northwest at 6 knots, pressure 1,015.2 millibars.

cyclone will continue.

Flying T-Birds blunt about to 10 nautical miles. Small craft advisory effects from this afternoon through Friday evening. Today, northwest wind 10 to 15 knots.

Northwest at

persistent tropical cyclone will continue into early next week. The marine forecast for San Pablo Bay, Susan Bay, the West Delta, and the San Francisco Bay north of the Bay Bridge. For today, southwest wind 5 to 10 knots, rising to 10 to 15 knots late this morning and afternoon. For tonight, southwest wind 10 to 15 knots. For Friday, southwest wind 10 to 15 knots. The marine forecast for Monterey Bay. For today, west wind around 5 knots, rising to 5 to 10 knots this afternoon. Seas around 3 feet. Wave detail, west 2 feet at 6 seconds and south 2 feet at 11 seconds. For tonight, west wind 5 to 10 knots. Seas 3 to 4 feet. Wave detail, northwest 3 feet at 6 seconds and southwest 2 feet at 10 seconds. For Friday, west wind around 5 knots, rising to 10 to 15 knots in the afternoon. Seas 3 to 4 feet. Wind detail, northwest 3 feet at 6 seconds and southwest 2 feet at 15 seconds. The coastal waters forecast from Point Marina to Point Reyes out to 10 nautical miles. Small craft advisory in effect from late tonight through Friday evening. Today, northwest wind 5 to 10 knots, rising to 10 to 15 knots later. Seas 3 to 5 feet, wave detail, northwest 4 feet at 7 seconds and south 3 feet at 11 seconds. Tonight, northwest wind 10 to 15 knots, seas 4 to 6 feet, wave detail, northwest 5 feet at 7 seconds and south 3 feet at 10 seconds. Friday, northwest wind 10 to 15 knots, rising to 15 to 20 knots in the afternoon. Seas 5 to 6 feet, wave detail, northwest 5 feet at 8 seconds and southwest 3 feet at 16 seconds. The coastal waters forecast from Point Marina to Point Reyes 10 to 16 nautical miles offshore. Small craft advisory in effect from late tonight through Friday evening. Today, northwest wind 10 to 15 knots, seas 5 to 6 feet, wave detail, northwest 5 feet at 7 seconds and south 3 feet at 12 seconds. Tonight, northwest wind 15 to 20 knots, seas 6 to 8 feet, wave detail, northwest 6 feet at 7 seconds and south 3 feet at 10 seconds. Friday, northwest wind 15 to 20 knots, seas 7 to 8 feet, wave detail, northwest 7 feet at 8 seconds and south 3 feet at 16 seconds. San Francisco Bar forecast. In the deep water channel, lick seas of 3 to 5 feet at 9 seconds. Across the bar, swell can be more than twice as high across the bar than surrounding waters. Waves are also more prone to break, particularly during strong ebb currents. Maximum head current of 2.9 knots at 4.

relocation. Point represents a pitching point between 60 nautical miles and 150 nautical miles offshore. Featured at Bullet 3, 07 a.m. Pacific Daylight Time. Today, north to northwest winds 10 to 15 knots. Seas 5 to 7 feet. Tonight, north to northwest winds 10 to 15 knots, increasing to 15 to 20 knots. Seas 6 to 7 feet. Friday, north winds 15 to 20 knots. Seas 6 to 8 feet. Friday night, north winds 10 to 20 knots, becoming northwest. Seas 6 to 7 feet. Saturday, northwest winds 10 to 20 knots, diminishing to 5 to 15 knots. Seas 5 to 6 feet. Saturday night, northwest winds 10 to 15 knots. Seas 5 to 6 feet. Sun, north to northwest winds 10 to 20 knots. Seas 5 to 6 feet. Sunday night, north to northwest winds 15 to 25 knots. Seas 6 to 8 feet. Monday, north to northwest winds 20 to 25 knots. Seas 6 to 9 feet. Monday night, north to northwest winds 20 to 25 knots. Seas 6 to 9 feet. The coastal waters forecast from Point Pinos to Point Pipas runs about to 10 nautical miles. Small craft advisory in effect from 3 p.m. Pacific Daylight Time to South Carolina through Friday evening. Today, northwest winds 10 to 15 knots, rising to 15 to 20 knots this afternoon. Seas 4 to 5 feet, wave detail, northwest 14 at 6 seconds and south 3 feet at 10 seconds. Tonight, northwest winds 15 to 20 knots, seas 4 to 6 feet, wave detail, northwest 14 at 6 seconds and southwest 2 feet at 12 seconds. Friday, northwest winds 10 to 15 knots, rising to 15 to 20 knots in the afternoon. Seas 4 to 5 feet, wave detail, northwest 5 feet at 7 seconds and southwest 2 feet at 15 seconds. The coastal waters forecast from Pigeon Point to Point Pinos 10 to 16 nautical miles offshore. Today, northwest winds 10 to 15 knots, seas 4 to 5 feet, wave detail, northwest 4 feet at 7 seconds and south 3 feet at 12 seconds. Tonight, northwest winds 10 to 15 knots, seas around 5 feet, wave detail, northwest 4 feet at 7 seconds and southwest 3 feet at 10 seconds. Friday, northwest winds 10 to 15 knots, seas 5 to 6 feet, wave detail, northwest 5 feet at 8 seconds and southwest 3 feet at 15 seconds. The offshore waters forecast for the following marine location. Point Marina to Pigeon Point between 60 nautical miles and 150 nautical miles offshore. Beaches at 8, 40 a.m. Pacific Daylight Time. Today, north to northwest winds 10 to 15 knots. Seas 6 to 7 feet. Tonight, north to northwest winds 10 to 15 knots, increasing to 15 to 20 knots. Seas 6 to 7 feet. Friday, north winds 15 to 20 knots. Seas 6 to 8 feet. Friday night, north winds 10 to 20 knots, becoming northwest. Seas 6 to 7 feet. Saturday, northwest winds 10 to 20 knots, diminishing to 5 to 15 knots. Seas 5 to 6 feet. Saturday night, northwest winds 10 to 15 knots. Seas 5 to 6 feet. Sun, north to northwest winds 10 to 20 knots. Seas 5 to 6 feet. Sunday night, north to northwest winds 15 to 25 knots. Seas 6 to 8 feet. Monday, north to northwest winds 20 to 25 knots. Seas 6 to 9 feet. Monday night, north to northwest winds 20 to 25 knots. Seas 6 to 9 feet. The offshore waters forecast for the following marine location. Pigeon Point to Point Pipas runs between 60 nautical miles and 150 nautical miles offshore.

possible, take water to those who are vulnerable. 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Car interiors will reach lethal temperatures in a matter of minutes. The coastal waters forecast from Point Reyes to Pigeon Point out to 10 nautical miles. For today, northwest wind 5 to 10 knots. Seas 3 to 4 feet. Wave detail, northwest 3 feet in 6 seconds and southwest 3 feet in 11 seconds. For tonight, northwest wind 5 to 10 knots, rising to 10 to 15 knots after midnight. Seas 3 to 4 feet. Wave detail, northwest 3 feet in 7 seconds and southwest 3 feet in 10 seconds. For Friday, west wind 5 to 10 knots. Seas 3 to 5 feet. Wave detail, northwest 4 feet in 7 seconds and southwest 2 feet in 16 seconds. The coastal waters forecast from Pigeon Point to Point Pinos out to 10 nautical miles. Small craft advisory in effect from Friday morning through Friday evening. For today, northwest wind 5 to 10 knots, rising to 10 to 15 knots this afternoon. Seas 3 to 5 feet. Wave detail, northwest 3 feet in 7 seconds and southwest 3 feet in 11 seconds. For tonight, northwest wind 10 to 15 knots, easing to 5 to 10 knots after midnight. Seas 4 to 5 feet. Wave detail, northwest 4 feet in 6 seconds and southwest 2 feet in 10 seconds. For Friday, northwest wind 5 to 10 knots, rising to 10 to 15 knots in the afternoon. Seas 3 to 5 feet. Wave detail, northwest 4 feet in 9 seconds and southwest 3 feet in 15 seconds. Sunrise, sunset, and tidal information for the San Francisco Bay Area for Thursday, September 10th. The sunrise today, 6:47 p.m. The sunset tonight, 7:26 p.m. Tidal Via has a golden day for today. Low tide, 5:18 a.m. at -0.25 feet. High tide, 12:07 p.m. at 5.62 feet. Low tide, 5:32 p.m. at 1.36 feet. High tide, 11:46 p.m. at 6. 5 feet. Here are the buoy observations for 8 a.m. Pacific Daylight Time. Offshore buoy 6, winds north at 70 knots, gusting to 21, pressure 1,025.5 millibars. Offshore buoy 59, winds northeast at 40 knots, water temperature 66, pressure 1,019.9 millibars. And buoy 14 at Point Reyes, winds northwest at 10 knots, water temperature 59, pressure 1,015.8 millibars. And buoy 13 near Bodega Bay, winds northwest at 6 knots, pressure 1,015.2 millibars. And Point Reyes, wave rider, buoy water temperature

longer to those who are vulnerable. 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Car interiors will reach lethal temperatures in a matter of minutes. The coastal waters forecast from Point Reyes to Pigeon Point out to 10 nautical miles. For today, northwest wind 5 to 10 knots. Seas 3 to 4 feet. Wind detail, northwest 3 feet at 6 seconds and southwest 3 feet at 11 seconds. For tonight, northwest wind 5 to 10 knots, rising to 10 to 15 knots after midnight. Seas 3 to 4 feet. Wind detail, northwest 3 feet at 7 seconds and southwest 3 feet at 10 seconds. For Friday, west wind 5 to 10 knots. Seas 3 to 5 feet. Wind detail, northwest 4 feet at 7 seconds and southwest 2 feet at 16 seconds. Coastal waters forecast from Pigeon Point to Point Pinos out to 10 nautical miles. Small craft advisory in effect from Friday morning through Friday evening for today. Northwest wind 5 to 10 knots, rising to 10 to 15 knots this afternoon. Seas 3 to 5 feet. Wind detail, northwest 3 feet at 7 seconds and southwest 3 feet at 11 seconds. For tonight, northwest wind 10 to 15 knots, easing to 5 to 10 knots after midnight. Seas 4 to 5 feet. Wind detail, northwest 4 feet at 6 seconds and southwest 2 feet at 10 seconds. For Friday, northwest wind 5 to 10 knots, rising to 10 to 15 knots in the afternoon. Seas 3 to 5 feet. Wind detail, northwest 4 feet at 9 seconds and southwest 3 feet at 15 seconds. Sunrise, sunset, and time information for the San Francisco Bay Area for Thursday, September 10th. The sunrise today, 6:47 p.m. The sunset tonight, 7:26 p.m. Tidal Diva at the Golden Gate for today. Low tide, 5:18 a.m. at -0.25 feet. High tide, 12:07 p.m. at 5.62 feet. Low tide, 5:32 p.m. at 1.36 feet. High tide, 11:46 p.m. at 6:05 feet. QNR, the buoy observation is for 9 a.m. Pacific Daylight Time. And buoy 14 has

40 people.

including the Monterey Bay, Greater Farallon, and Cordell Beck National Marine Sanctuaries, high pressure, north and low pressure to the South Florida Beach.

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